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Madonna där på Ballad Humör i Crazy For You. 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Vi lyssnar till Paul Hardcastle. In 1965, Vietnam seemed like just another foreign war. But it wasn't. It was different in many ways. And so were those who did the fighting.

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1: When I'm alone in my room, sometimes I stare at the wall, and in the back of my mind, I hear my conscience call, telling me I need a girl who's as sweet as a dove. For the first time in my life,

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And if you want to give it to me, girl, make yourself seen.

heard. High speed rap the fun, there are many. This is one made to make you dance with way to the signals I relay. Everyone from far and near, even those who cannot hear, know with one look at me why I'm on the TOB. All people must agree, verbal dexterity is a talent owned by me, Almighty Ice-T.

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your mind and souls. 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

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It's not uncommon to find yourself throwing caution to the wind and yourself to the floor. The heat and excitement is somewhat reminiscent of a Calcutta sauna.

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For the devil sends the beast with wrath, because he knows the time is short. Let him who hath understanding reckon the number of the beast, for it is a human number. Its number is 666.